0: You know, it's easy to feel like no one is listening when we really need to talk. You know what I find even worse than no one listening is when you call somebody or you see somebody and you really need to talk, you need to share, you need to unburden your soul, you need to process, and they listen for a minute and then they start to tell you what to do. Hate it when that happens. I've actually had to tell my sweetheart, honey, your job is not to fix my problem. Your job is to listen to me when I'm having a problem, but don't jump in and start to fix it. At least let me get the whole story out before you start fixing it. Do you ever do that? Do you ever just need to talk to somebody? You just need to share. You just need to sort of process everything that happened. And instead of listening and loving you, they tell you what you should have done differently or what you should do now. Doesn't really help. Just a little clue there. I am here to encourage you. And if you can get through on the phone lines, to listen to you. If you can't, then you can write to me either through my website, Delilah.com, or my Facebook page, Delilah Public Figure. We'll be back. You're listening to Delilah.
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0: 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Are you enjoying life? Maybe you had a little impromptu barbecue outside this evening. I love that. Had one yesterday. Maybe you're just getting home. Maybe you're tackling the laundry. Whatever you're doing, thanks for spending this night with me. 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

I know you had a long Monday. It's hard to get back in the swing of things after the weekend, isn't it? Especially if you had to go to a soccer tournament or a baseball game or a whatever game this weekend, and it seems like all you do is play taxi service, huh? Well, now is a chance for you to relax and unwind and enjoy the music tonight.

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0: encouraging you tonight with requests and dedications and music that gives you a little boost after a long day. Does it feel like at the end of the day you've lost your individuality because you've been shuffled into different categories of who you're supposed to be? And it's just hard to figure out who you really are when you're wearing all those hats. I hope that you are feeling centered and at peace tonight with who you really are. 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

0: 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Use that promo code love just to make sure you get that 60% off. So this is the letter I received from a young listener named Geneva. The letter reads, I'm 18 years old and I'm dating a wonderful man named Arel, who is also 18 years old and lives in another state. Now we're planning to get married. However, his parents are not happy about this. We're planning to marry this July because he's going into the Navy and that would be the first anniversary of our dating. Everything was going great until his parents said that if we continued having the wedding in July, they would not attend. Family means everything to Arel, and it didn't seem fair to ask him to marry me when his family didn't approve. His mother said she would be happy if we married around Christmas time, so we've changed the date. Arel is planning to propose this week, and his parents aren't happy about that either. Before my father died, he gave me my mother's old engagement ring, since he knew he wouldn't be there to walk me down the aisle. It means the world to me, but his mother feels it will cause more problems since my father gave it to me. His mom feels he needs to spend more than $1,000 on a ring for me. She won't bless our marriage until she thinks Arel has turned into a man. We feel she's being controlling since my parents feel we should do what we want. What should I do? Please help me, from Geneva. All right, Geneva, I'm going to have my mama bear's 10 cents worth coming up in just a moment. You're listening to Delilah.
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0: Jack London wrote, "I would rather be ashes than dust. I would rather that my spark should burn out in a brilliant blaze than it should be stifled by dry rot. I would rather be a superb meteor, every atom of me in magnificent glow, than a sleepy and permanent planet. The proper function of man is to live, not to exist. I shall not waste my days in trying to prolong them. I shall use my time. Are you living or existing? Is your life a superb meteor full of brightness and light, or a permanent planet that just spins in space? If you have just been existing, then I hope tonight you make a decision to start living, to live life fully and completely, to turn off the distractions, the computer games, the television set, to turn those things off and to go for a walk, go for a hike, go to a school and volunteer, go do something fun and exciting and glorious, and take us along. 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

0: It is time for me to slip out of here and take off into the darkness. If I didn't get to your request, to your special dedication, to your text message or your email, I am sorry. I hope you will join me again tomorrow night, and I hope you take some time out of your busy schedule to slow down and love someone. Good night. 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
1: This is a thing I think only dads are known for doing. Murphy, did you do this when the girls were little? Did you drive crazy sometimes? You
2: know, safely.
1: Yes, safely crazy.
0: But yeah, the one thing I did, but it was in the safe area where I told them that we were going to drive to McDonald's backwards.
2: Uh-huh. And then he hit reverse.
0: But it was long enough to make them go. They thought I was serious for a second, but not. It wasn't done in live traffic or anything like that, you know.
1: Yeah, I've done crazy driving in the neighborhood only when the kids were little, like, "Oh, I lost control of the car." And
2: Such a dad thing to do.
0: Yeah, that's probably not.
1: Well,
0: a good thing to do.
1: I found the person that I'm not going to do that for. And that's my grandson, Hollis. Sammy and Hollis and I went and had lunch the other day. And then we were driving across a mall parking lot to go see a movie. Mm-hmm. So Hollis goes, "Can I ride with Pops?" Mm. And I'm thinking, no, because I don't have a car seat or anything. Okay. And I was like, "I don't have a car seat." And Sammy goes, "It's just across the parking lot."
2: Okay.
1: And I was like, okay. So Hollis is, right. He gets in the car. "This car smells like your house." And it's like,
2: that's cute.
1: Okay,
2: thanks. That means, it smells like you.
1: Okay. I was
2: so nervous.
1: So nervous and cautious. I mean, yeah, literally, it was no more than a block, but it was like, I'm not doing crazy stuff. I hope his dad hasn't told him ride with Pops because he likes to da da da.
2: Yeah.
1: It was just like, we're going to get there. That's the most I've concentrated on driving on a road in a long time.
2: Oh, that's sweet.
1: Yeah. It's like, no, we're just going to drive over there and that's it.
2: Do you think it's because it's been a long time since you had littles in your car? Or do you think it's because you have a different perspective as a grandparent? Because from what I understand, grandparents are like, whatever goes.
1: Different perspective because when I did it with my kids, they were in car seats.
2: Right.
1: He's not in a car seat. I know he was buckled up in the back seat and it wasn't that far, but it's just like, this is not my child. Okay. I know he's family. He's not my child. You know, Pops isn't going to get crazy this time on you.
2: Good. Look, the crazy dad driving, I never loved it because the real driving was coming. And I remember telling Murphy, these girls are watching you drive.
0: Yeah,
2: and
0: I know.
2: They're going to drive the way you drive, not how you tell them to drive.
0: Well, I think that's why the backwards one, you know, which was, again, it was in a safe space, not on a major thoroughfare.
2: I know.
0: It
2: worked. It was funny.
0: It worked because there was literally nowhere around, and I was in total control of the vehicle. But I couldn't do the wobble thing that you were talking about, Sam. No, I don't. That makes me nervous thinking about that.
2: Really? Backwards makes me more nervous.
0: Really?
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1: If it's new and you can eat it, Sam's found it. He's the food dude.
2: I don't know if you've been to the store yet looking for your BTS Oreo cookies.
3: Wait, the flavors are good, right?
2: Yeah, the flavor is, by the way, they came out yesterday.
3: Yeah.
2: I'm sure they're not all gone, but it's a purple chocolate wafer.
4: Okay.
2: So they taste like Oreo wafer, but they're purple.
3: Nice.
2: And inside, it's a brown sugar pancake cream. Actually, it's like two creams inside. It's the white cream, the regular white cream, and then this brown sugar pancake cream.
3: That sounds very
4: brown
3: good.
4: Brown sugar pancake.
2: Yeah, I'm sorry. I don't know how to pronounce it, but it's hadiok, which is a Korean street food.
3: Yes.
2: Which
3: bring
2: is a pancake.
3: It.
4: So they must have the flavoring that's kind of like the birthday cake-ish one, which really does taste kind of like birthday cake.
3: Mm-hmm. Yeah.
2: Churro-ish.
3: I like purple, too, so let's
2: tell you what. If you never had the Selena Gomez Oreos,
3: you said that.
2: Those were the best cookies.
3: Are they gone?
2: Probably. Oh. I haven't seen any in a
3: They'll
2: while.
3: They'll come back.
2: Hershey's is dropping a s'mores kit on us this summer. You can get it at all the big stores. It's called the Flavor Combo S'mores Kit. Everything in one box that you need, so you don't have to go buy it separately. Hershey's milk chocolate bars and also the chocolate bars with caramel.
3: Mm-hmm.
2: Two
3: nice.
2: Reese's peanut butter cups,
3: which
2: will be eaten before you even get to this.
4: No kidding.
2: Two packs of graham crackers and a bag of marshmallows.
3: What about anything to hold it with? Not the skewer things?
2: No, this is just the food portion.
3: Just the food part, okay.
4: Well, and I guess, this proves that if they're releasing it in the summer, s'mores aren't just for wintertime and fire anymore.
3: Look, it's just hard sometimes in the heat of summer to do s'mores at the fire. That's the only thing.
2: Yeah. Well, this is more if you're going camping and everybody's around the fire, you're not going to be right up in it. Land O'Lakes has a new butter that has come. Well, they've used this one before. They're bringing it out again for a limited time only. If you're a big fan of everything bagel seasoning,
3: Am I? We put it on eggs.
4: I almost put it on dessert. But anyway.
2: It's a limited time only. Every little thing Land O'Lakes butter is what they're calling it.
3: It's
2: Sounds
3: got good.
2: Garlic, onion, poppy seeds, hemp seeds, and
4: look, I guess
2: butter.
4: That saves you a step, right? I mean, you just spread it on and it's all there.
3: Mm-hmm. Sounds good.
2: And Hot Pockets, they're revealing the Snack Breaks line. We told you a while back about this. They're going to have gooey apple pies. In your Hot Pockets. Well, now we're going to get one that's ultimate cheddar with a cheddar cracker crust. Spicy jalapeno poppers with a pretzel crust.
3: Sounds good.
2: Those are going to be good for snacking.
3: Thank you, food dude.
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9: Nice start out there, folks. Low 60s this morning, almost coolish. We'll jump the highs to the mid-80s this afternoon. More clouds than sun, but no rain out there today. Overnight lows will dip back to the upper 60s later tonight into tomorrow morning. Still a lot of clouds tonight, but no rain. Tomorrow, he's starting to crank up. High 90-91 tomorrow afternoon. Continued mostly cloudy sky. And that is your latest WITN First Alert Forecast. I'm meteorologist Jim Howard.
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2: One of the most exciting things we've heard recently from actress Jennifer Garner is that she is a part of this reboot of 13 Going on 30.
3: I don't know what Lucy said to you about me, but I want you to know that.
2: What a great movie.
3: Whoever that was she was talking about.
4: Even speaking as a guy, that was a great movie.
2: Well, you like chick flicks, though, Sam. So anyway, Jennifer Garner is executive producing some sort of comeback of that. We don't know if she's going to be a part of it, like, on screen. Not likely, but still, it's her project. You know, she took a hiatus from her career from acting when she was going through the divorce with Ben Affleck. They have three children together. And she was fine to do that because she felt like she needed to focus on her family then. Family life has become more settled as they have grown up. They're older now, so she's been back. And she said, look, I'm indulging in acting again because it's a very selfish thing to do. Mm-hmm. Everything becomes about your schedule, your family. You don't even see them sometimes for weeks on end. But she did say this, and I think it's a beautiful thing in this interview she did with InStyle magazine about working and being a working mother. She says, when I do work, I don't apologize to my kids for it. I thank them for being understanding and sweet about it.
4: Nice.
2: She says, but working and having a career and a family, working hard is part of life, and they need to see that, you know, and messing up is part of life. And so they get to see the messy. And I think that's kind of lovely for her to share that. So look for more of Jennifer Garner as she is not on an acting hiatus anymore.
4: Coming up at 6:50, three things to know today.
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3: There's a way to get us.
2: Lots of ways. Tammy sent this email. Hey, MSJ, and there's a heart emoji.
3: Oh, sweet. Thank you.
2: Catching up on the podcast and wanted to share a new awesome binge I found. Tammy, thank you. I'm searching for something to watch. She says The Burrows on Netflix.
4: You'll find The Burrows is not a last chapter.
2: It seems kind of scary. Here's what she says. Produced by the Duffer Brothers.
3: Oh, yeah.
2: Definitely
3: okay.
2: Has a Stranger Things feel. It has a Stranger Things feel. I don't think they wrote it and created it. They're just like, oh, we like this. Let's back it. Let's put some of our money towards it. But feels like for a whole different generation. So it's not like, you know, kids. It's about older people, is it not?
5: Yes, it is. First three or four episodes are real good because you're in that almost like that Duffer Brothers.
2: Okay,
5: mindset.
2: Sam. And? How many episodes have you watched?
5: I finished it.
2: Oh, Sam is uncomfortable right now.
3: How many seasons?
5: It's just one. It's 8 episodes, I think.
2: Oh, okay.
3: Are they going to do another season?
5: It would have to be a different story.
3: Okay.
2: Got it.
5: Because I kind of wrapped it up at the end of
2: this. You seem uncomfortable about it.
5: Yeah, because I'm going to give you my same review that I always give. It was just, the first part of it was awesome. I was hooked in.
2: Okay.
5: Just the way that everything ended was kind of like.
2: Well, guess what? For any young writer listening. With storytelling, whether you're writing, if you're writing a song, or if you're speaking to a group, ending is the hardest part.
3: Yeah.
2: It is the hardest part. Anyway, Tammy goes on to say, great storytelling and casting and oh so good. Have an amazing week. You guys rock.
5: Okay. Gina Davis is in it.
2: I know Gina Davis is in it. Also, from our Messenger app, Wanda wants to know what kind of non-transfer lipstick.
3: Yeah, Jody was wearing non-transfer lipstick. I had to figure out what that was, and I get what it means.
2: It doesn't come off on glasses. If I kissed you right now, you would not have red lips, like any red on you.
3: Yeah.
2: And the brand, there are a lot of different brands that have non-transfer, but the one I was wearing is called Lip Sense, and you can't buy that one in stores. It's like I buy from my friend. It's one of those things.
3: Oh, is it?
5: Wow.
2: Buy from a friend. Join the conversation anytime.
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12: Nice start out there, folks. Low 60s this morning. Almost coolish. We'll jump the highs to the mid-80s this afternoon. More clouds and sun, but no rain out there today. Overnight lows will dip back to the upper 60s later tonight into tomorrow morning. Still a lot of clouds tonight, but no rain. Tomorrow, he's starting to crank up. High 90-91 tomorrow afternoon. Continued mostly cloudy sky. And that is your latest WITN First Alert Forecast. I'm meteorologist Jim Howard.
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1: Three things to know today.
2: Number one, yesterday, Apple announced the biggest overhaul of Siri it's ever had in its 15-year history at the Worldwide Developers Conference, rebuilding it and renaming it Siri AI. So it's going to be a revamped assistant, you know, which can take action from all of your apps and all of your personal data with strong, as they say, strong on-device privacy controls. But it just puts Siri in direct competition with ChatGPT and
3: with all the others.
2: And Google's Gemini. Number two, yesterday McDonald's rolled out McDonald's Next, another overhaul of just about everything. What's on the menu, how restaurants look and run. And of course, one of the big ones we talked about it, the AI operating system dubbed Arch IQ, and they're testing the voice assistant for your ordering as Archie in drive-thru.
3: Yeah.
2: And mixed, you know, reviews on that. Some people love it and other people want a human.
3: Yeah.
2: And that's how it's going to be. And number three, mark your calendars. We're going to remind you that Father's Day is this month on Sunday the 21st. And why do we all remind you? Because dads are harder to buy for than
3: and
2: anybody else.
3: This year, it just seems like it's so much later. I know it's always the third Sunday, but it's like as late as it can be.
2: It is. It seems like it's smack dab in the middle of summer, so we're not going to let you forget. And he's tough to buy for. Maybe not the fancy brunch. Maybe he wants something more dad.
1: You're up to date.
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1: You never know how something that you say or something you put out into the world, how it's going to land or affect those who hear it. But I want to say at murphysamandjody.com, we hear from So very often, and she is a, I think it's short for Sonia, but she is a mental health counselor, and she, you know, chimes in all the time, and it's always so good. And recently, you, if you're listening, you sent us this email about, we were talking about kids only, you know, having so many summers in their lifetime, and how do you make memories with them? And she was saying, the library, check your library for reading programs, and you can check out things like you can rent a pickleball set sometimes. And I say rent,
0: borrow. It depends on the library, though.
1: It really does.
0: Yeah.
1: But they, you know, they have so many things, but you have to go seek those out. And I want you to know that when you sent that, we talked about it and we moved on in the room, but I had a memory hit me that I had forgotten about, and it was so beautiful. And it was one summer when I was a small child, my grandma Thelma, Mama Thelma, who was the country lady who used to sit on her front porch drinking beer and smoking cigarettes. We've talked about that. I used to sit with her all the time. She was a hoot. She was hysterical. One summer, she took me to the library in the very small country town she lived in, and she let me pick out a couple of books.
2: Because that's all they had?
1: Yeah, that was all they
0: had. She checked them all out.
1: Okay. No, we checked out a couple little books, okay. But this was before I could read. But she wanted me to have the books, and she was wanted me to learn how to read it, but she couldn't show me. And I didn't understand. Maybe she was going into the kitchen and cooking, and she was showing me, trying to help me figure out words. Now, years later, when I think about those days, I spent a couple of days with her. She didn't know how to read fully. She could read a little bit,
0: oh,
1: but
0: really?
1: She couldn't read a lot.
0: Really?
1: She wasn't super educated.
0: Okay.
1: And she wanted me to be.
0: Oh, wow.
1: And I know
0: I never,
1: that.
0: How did I not ever know that about her?
1: Well, she died when I was 10. I didn't know enough about her.
0: Okay.
1: But when So sent that email about the library, I remember the first person to ever bring me to a separate library outside of school was her, Mama Thelma. And wow. I think that's because I'm a granddaughter, and she wanted me to learn how to read. She was the first person to do that for me.
0: That's wild.
1: And that was one summer, 2 days in one summer.
0: Well, thank you for sending that, So. And you jog Jody's memory on that. Reach out to us anytime. Yeah. MurphySamAndJody.com or call us 877-310-4MSJ.
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1: Morning pick-me-up time. Here we are in summer, and this is a beautiful reminder, and I do love the reminder, I need it too, is that a lot of young people are having their very first summer job this summer.
0: So
1: when you're at a drive-thru or when you roll up to get, you know, ice cream or whatever you're doing, remember, be patient, be kind. A lot of kids are having their first summer job, and even if they don't seem anxious about it, they might be.
0: Sure, they are nervous.
1: You know? It's a whole new world you're thrust into.
0: Yep. And they are learning. It's probably their first time of customer relations and learning how all that works.
1: Right. And you just hope that the world, I know parents everywhere, hoping that the world is kind.
0: Yeah.
1: How did your first day go? What was it like at the yogurt shop or wherever you're working for your first job? We would like to hear about your first job ever, because I want to say this too. Invaluable experience. Even if you don't end up working at a yogurt shop for the rest of your life, your any summer job, any part-time job, any little job you take along the way as you grow and age and change, there is something to be learned.
0: Oh, yeah.
1: Period.
0: Yeah, you're right. And the challenge is the interactions. You know, there is going to be a Karen that shows up at some point. Right?
1: Okay.
2: I'm just saying. And she might be the manager.
1: My first job, we all know, we talked about it before, was McDonald's. Yeah. And I remember thinking, I had no idea there were so many systems in place.
2: Yeah.
1: I had no idea. And it was interesting to watch all of that going, a lot of thought was put into this.
0: Mm-hmm.
1: How can you know that unless you've been back there?
0: Yeah, you really do.
1: Behind,
0: don't.
1: You know, on the inside of that. Top paying sort of summer jobs that younger people can get, working with a mechanic. Like working on cars, learning, and you learn a lot.
2: And you'll learn how to fix your own car, too.
1: Can you imagine?
2: Yeah.
1: Right. Babysitters do make a pretty good money in the summer. That's a tough one, too. That's a really great experience, too. Man, you'll learn quick whether, you know, you've got away with children or not.
0: Yeah.
1: Because children who are being babysat, they will push you and test you in ways they won't do their own parents. Working in retail is a really good first summer job. And then they say coaches, tutors, and then childcare, like working at a daycare.
0: Yeah. I mean, honestly, retail is a big one.
1: Yeah, it is.
0: Coming up next, Jody has another Hollywood Outsider.
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8: Nice start out there, folks. Low 60s this morning, almost coolish. We'll jump the highs to the mid-80s this afternoon. More clouds than sun, but no rain out there today. Overnight lows will dip back to the upper 60s later tonight into tomorrow morning. Still a lot of clouds tonight, but no rain. Tomorrow, he's starting to crank up. High 90-91 tomorrow afternoon. continued mostly cloudy sky. And that is your latest WITN First Alert forecast. I'm meteorologist Jim Howard.
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2: There is a Scooby-Doo live-action TV show coming to Netflix.
3: And I've been seeing the little teasers for it.
2: Okay.
3: But it's like, I don't know what it is.
2: For the first time in Scooby-Doo's history, though, here's where your heart's going to race. Scooby-Doo is going to be portrayed as a real dog. You can go and see him online now. It's like Great Dane Puppy.
3: So it won't be like real people, but a cartoon Scooby.
2: No, a real dog. And wait, he looks like a chocolate lab that you just want to kiss. So anyway, the teaser shows him jumping into, like, you're going to see his eye view. You're going to see it from his point of view, jumping into Shaggy's arms. And then it's called Scooby-Doo Origins. So the whole gang, Shaggy, Daphne, Velma, Freddy, all those names, I don't know if they bring back memories for you, but they investigate a supernatural case tied to this lost puppy who may have witnessed a murder.
3: Oh.
2: So that sounds
3: like...
2: Do
3: we know if he talks yet?
2: I mean, I don't know yet. Do you need him to talk? If you're making it more realistic... Maybe make him, you know, sort of communicate with you in the way our pets do.
3: And by the way,
2: right,
3: I can solve a mystery right now. It's the old caretaker. Everybody knows that. Just rip his mask off and we all know who it is.
2: We'll let you know when we have a date for it, but it will be on Netflix and there is a teaser.
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0: Yeah. What was yours, Allison?
2: Lifeguard, actually.
1: Yes.
3: Nice.
2: That's good. On a beach and then at a YMCA.
1: Yeah. And did you go through training and all that?
2: I did. At first, it doesn't seem like it's worth the certification, but it definitely pays itself off.
1: Did you ever have to save anybody or step in?
2: I did. I have 50 saves underneath my belt.
0: Oh, wow.
1: Adults or little kids, or who did you save?
2: Both adults and children. One time a toddler, but mainly adults and very few children.
1: And this was your first job. That's a big deal.
2: Yeah.
1: It's young people. Every time we go to the pool, it's really young people. It's like a cool job. You're sitting out there, but you got to keep your eyes open.
2: Oh, yeah.
1: What's the hardest part of it?
2: Staying focused and awake, yeah. I believe. When you're outside, like I was at a beach, the elements can get to you, like the sun, the wind.
1: Yeah.
2: So mm-hmm. The hardest part is like making sure you stay hydrated, focused, and awake.
1: Mm-hmm. No kidding. How long did you do it?
2: I did it for 7 years.
3: Very so is nice. It harder on the beach because you've got such the expanse, I guess, of watching as opposed to a contained environment like a pool?
2: Yeah, I'd have to say the beach was a lot harder than the YMCA. You have more ground to cover, mm-hmm. more area to watch, more people that are there.
1: So what do you do now?
2: I am a security guard.
1: Oh, wow. Lifeguard to security guard.
0: Yeah.
1: What kind of security guard are you?
2: I work for a hospital, so I'm their dispatch. Yes. I dispatch the security guards to where they need to go.
1: And that probably kind of bleeds over into your life. Like you can't help but being on guard, even if you're at coffee with friends, right?
2: Exactly. I know that when I was in college, there would be a couple times I'd go out with friends, and I'd see like kids running, and I immediately went back into my lifeguard mode, going, "Don't run!"
1: Yeah,
0: that's good. Thank you, Allison. We appreciate the call. Coming up next, Jody has three things to know today.
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9: Nice start out there, folks. Low 60s this morning, almost coolish. We'll jump the highs to the mid-80s this afternoon. More clouds than sun, but no rain out there today. Overnight lows will dip back to the upper 60s later tonight into tomorrow morning. Still a lot of clouds tonight, but no rain. Tomorrow, he's starting to crank up. High 90-91 tomorrow afternoon. Continued mostly cloudy sky. And that is your latest WITN First Alert Forecast. I'm meteorologist Jim Howard.
1: Hey, it's Murphy, Sam, and Jody. And whether you're running around this morning or you're enjoying some cups of coffee, we've got you covered with some fun. 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
1: Here's three things to know today.
2: Number one, yesterday in Miami-Dade County, experienced a 6.1 magnitude earthquake. It struck 65 miles west of Cuba, and it shook buildings and prompted evacuations across that area, an area that's not known for that kind of activity.
3: Yeah.
2: The National Weather Service confirmed no tsunami threat from this quake, but they felt it was felt mild to moderate shaking.
3: When you don't have an earthquake,
2: oh my gosh,
3: first time you feel one, it's like, whoa.
2: And even if you do, it's still, whoa.
3: Yeah.
2: Number two, how about this? The TSA has launched its first remote screening program at Boston Airport. Heard about this?
3: Mm-mm.
2: For eligible flights, it's Delta and JetBlue only. So it's like remote TSA screening. You park, you check in, you're not at the airport yet, you're outside. You know, you're like in Farmington, and you clear security, you hop on a bus that takes you directly to the secure side of your terminal with your check bags going through the normal baggage system. It costs $9 each way, and it requires advanced registration. So it's just something they're testing, and if it works, it might save everybody some time. And number three, it's summertime now, so the best amusement parks for thrill seekers in the country. This is roller coaster data for the extreme coasters, height, drop, speed, all those factors.
3: Uh-huh.
2: And the number one, Cedar Point in Sandusky.
3: Yep.
2: It's got, by the way, 18 coasters, 16 of which are classified as thrill or extreme rides.
1: You're in the know. Three things to know today.
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2: Since it is travel season, I wanted to share something that hopefully is helpful or maybe a little moment of positivity. You know, when you finally get in that mode of vacation, everybody kind of gets all anxious because, you know, whoever's leading the family wants to keep everything on schedule and everything's got to be packed perfectly. The planner, everything, you know.
3: And you don't want a mutiny.
2: You have expectations when you go on vacation that everything's going to come off perfect. And so I just want to remind you that if you're going to be doing air travel, that your experience in the TSA actually is worth whatever problem may come up that slows you down. Mm-hmm. And you should actually anticipate that anyway, because sometimes you're going to forget and do something dumb like walk through with a bottle of water, which you're not supposed to do. And they're going to take it from you and they're going to send you back through. Sometimes you'll forget and leave something in your pocket. Sometimes, you know, you're going to trip off the metal detector for some unknown reason and they're going to have to walk you back through again. But and the reason I say this is because, as you remember, a couple of weeks ago, I told you that I got strip search. Well, not strip search. That's the wrong word. I'm sorry. I got
1: the pat down, not strip search.
2: Yeah. I got the pat down twice because of, you know, two failures. And both TSA agents, they were just super nice guys. And I know that they're doing their job, so I'm not mad about anything. In fact, at one point I told the, you know, agent, look, I really appreciate all you've done considering you did this without pay for a little while and then they got, you know, back paid. Remember the TSA agents?
1: Yeah, what did he say about that?
2: He thanked me and he said, yeah, he said it was kind of weird because they got paid in a lump sum and all the taxes came out at once. But anyway, but the other thing was, you know, I was explaining to him the reason I don't have any issue with this, even if something has gone off erroneously, is 9/11 is what comes back to mind.
1: Yeah.
2: But he's 23 years old. He wasn't alive when 9/11 happened.
1: Correct.
2: Now, of course, he knows about 9/11, but you know, that started a dialogue among everybody who here was, you know, remembers 9/11, and it's like, oh wow, yeah. But you know what? The events of that day, it's the whole reason that TSA is what it is now.
1: Yeah.
2: And you know, and God forbid anything like that, you know, ever happen again. But they are there for our safety.
1: Yeah.
2: And so even if something slows you down and it's an error, you know, just take a moment to remember that you getting on a plane is a lot safer thanks to the extra work that they're doing at the TSA checkpoint.
1: And if you get behind Murphy, be patient.
2: Yeah.
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1: Tell us about your first summer job. 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
0: What are you doing, Cameron?
2: Driving to work. Driving to my summer job, actually.
1: Okay. What is your summer job?
2: Well, when I was 15, I'm 19 years old now. When I was 15, I started working out at the local marina. So I actually got a state job when I was only 15 years old.
1: Yeah.
2: And I worked in the marina, Piedmont Lake Marina. Like, I do, like, I get the bait ready. Sometimes I cook. Sometimes I get boats ready. I go work in the campground. Anything that deals with the campers or dockers,
1: yeah.
2: I do.
1: You just do whatever.
2: I love it, actually. Like, I say every year, like, oh, I'm not coming back. Then I go to college, and summer rolls around, and I just can't resist it.
3: That's cool.
2: It's the greatest thing to work out there, cool. Out by the lake and everything.
4: Yeah, and you get to be outdoors, too.
2: Oh, I love it. It's great. It's like, I'll be working, and I'll be, like, working on my tan and everything, being outside.
1: Yeah.
2: I just love it.
1: Sounds like it's totally for you. Everybody should feel that way. Not that we all can, but it's lovely to hear you excited to go to work.
2: Oh, I love it.
1: Cool.
2: Yeah, so I'm going there right now to work a 10-hour shift.
0: Thank you, Cameron. To me, the marina just sounds like the classic kind of summer. If you envisioned a summer job, that's the one you would want to do.
1: Like, there's a movie in there somewhere.
5: Yeah, you know, I was thinking that. All the guys at the, all the kids at the marina and everything they have to do.
0: There have been, and there have been horror movies at the marina.
1: I know. She's going to the campground sometimes. Sometimes she's dealing with boats. I mean, it's cool. Well, it doesn't have to be that way.
0: But I see, I mean, that's exciting because you, in a lot of cases, you have people who are on vacation. So you got that vacation vibe. Mm-hmm. I would think a lot of times the people you're working with are probably in a good mood because they're on vacation.
1: I hope so. Look, I love hearing about people's, you know, first ever summer jobs or any summer job, because even if it's something you don't ever end up dabbling in again later in your life, there is something to be learned. And if anything, you learn empathy for those in that sort of profession, in that sort of business.
0: Yeah.
1: So keep it coming. 877-310-4MSJ.
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11: Nice start out there, folks. Low 60s this morning, almost coolish. We'll jump the highs to the mid-80s this afternoon. More clouds than sun, but no rain out there today. Overnight lows will dip back to the upper 60s later tonight into tomorrow morning. Still a lot of clouds tonight, but no rain. Tomorrow, he's starting to crank up. High 90-91 tomorrow afternoon. Continued mostly cloudy sky. And that is your latest WITN First Alert forecast. I'm meteorologist Jim Howard.
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2: Ladies and gents, I've got some Hugh Jackman news.
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4: Wolverine news?
2: No. Talk about a man who can do anything. He can be Wolverine, like a superhero, like a manly, manly man, and then he can hit a Broadway stage and sing it.
4: Yeah.
2: He can do anything. So he is set up. He's set suiting up to play Long John Silver in Ridley Scott's upcoming take on Treasure Island.
4: Oh.
2: And when you hear the name Ridley Scott, I want you to realize how gritty that can be.
4: Yeah.
2: He gave us Training Day and many other movies. So, no kidding. Treasure Island getting a more modern take. And he's set to be the, you know, one-legged cook, Long John Silver, who makes away with all the gold, I think. If that's the way, Treasure Island.
4: Yeah, we'll see.
2: From my childhood memory. All right, moving on to one of our favorites to talk about, Idris Elba, and all the rumors about him being the next James Bond. It's not that he's tired of talking about it, but he said again for the final time, it was never legit. He said it. Maybe a few of his mad fans wanted it, and it got, you know, it picked up fire and speed, and he was never in the running for Bond, nor does he want to do that kind of commitment.
4: He'd be perfect,
2: though. I know, he would be perfect. I wanted him, too. He says he doesn't believe global audiences would accept him. He thinks it needs to say, you know, the same.
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1: Kids, listen up. Star Wars fans, listen up.
0: Okay.
1: Maybe you already know about this one, but I just learned about this on TikTok,
2: of course. This is where Sam spends most of his time when he's away from here.
1: This is the coolest thing, though. Lightsabers, okay?
2: Yes, heard of them.
1: See this?
0: Don't you already have one of those?
2: No, he has two.
0: Oh, that's right.
1: Anyway, lightsabers. People are going to Home Depot buying washers and see this thing right here? If you go look at it on our YouTube channel.
2: Oh, it looks like pipes.
1: It's pipes and it's washers, and that's somebody that went to Home Depot, bought a bunch of pieces.
0: That looks like a hose nozzle attachment.
1: No, it looks like a lightsaber.
2: No, we're trying to, look, first of all, it looks heavy.
1: Yeah, it does look heavy.
2: Right, like you're wielding a sword.
1: Here's another one.
0: Those are cool looking, but wait, are they attaching like flashlights and stuff to them so that they light up?
2: And sounds?
1: No, they don't do anything.
0: Okay.
2: Okay, so the toy ones do, but the real...
1: So this is just walking around... Hey, a lightsaber.
0: Right. I was going to say the bragging rights work till somebody tells you to turn it on.
1: If you're doing cosplay, you know, you're going to a convention, you can hang that on your your belt. But this is cool. I have not done it yet.
0: It's pretty inventive.
2: You're going to do it?
1: There are some folks. I've seen it on Instagram, too. Not just TikTok, but there are people that will actually lay out the whole supply list. Like, buy three of these washers, four of these, and then they show you how to put it together. And it's amazing. People using, conduits and all kinds of stuff to make them look real.
2: You do need to do it, but you need to do it with Hollis, your grandson.
0: You think this is how George Lucas made the first ones?
1: No, actually, you know what? The first one, now that you brought it up.
0: Ace Hardware.
1: I hope you have time. But now that you brought it up, the first Luke's lightsaber.
2: Yes.
1: It was made off of an arm that went to a flashbulb from an old camera. Mm-hmm. If I can find the video again, I'll be happy
2: to
1: show it.
2: You can share it with Murphy.
0: An arm of a flashbulb of a... you mean like those old school things you see when somebody pressed...
1: Like they're holding it, and it's like a 6-foot metal thing with a flashbulb on top.
0: Right.
1: Yeah, this guy found a whole pile of those, and so he took the metal arm, and he put all kind of stuff on it and made a lightsaber.
2: For the very first.
1: Yeah, but nowadays you can go to Home Depot...
0: And make one for pennies on the dollar.
1: Pennies on the dollar, kids.
2: Can I go take a nap now?
1: Yes.
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8: Nice start out there, folks. Low 60s this morning, almost coolish. We'll jump the highs to the mid-80s this afternoon. More clouds than sun, but no rain out there today. Overnight lows will dip back to the upper 60s later tonight into tomorrow morning. Still a lot of clouds tonight, but no rain. Tomorrow, heat's starting to crank up. High 90-91 tomorrow afternoon. Continued mostly cloudy sky. And that is your latest WITN First Alert Forecast. I'm meteorologist Jim Howard.
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1: Three things to know today.
2: Number one, Amazon Prime set to be focusing on saving us all some money on groceries for the Prime days that are coming up. Well, Costco says, wait, don't forget about us. So they've announced several price drops among their brands. Their Kirkland Signature Crispy Wings going down in price. Bed sheets, king size sheets, milk chocolate almond. So it's not just food, but
3: almonds, chicken, and sheets.
2: Drops from price drops anywhere from $1 to $10. And they're going to try to do their best to keep their gas supplied so customers continue to save there because everybody loves to do that. Number two, OpenAI has filed for IPO paperwork with the SEC yesterday. Initial public offering, meaning it's the third major AI company to move forward with this, right behind SpaceX and Anthropic. They're saying a September listing date has been reported but not confirmed. They're the ones announcing it because they know it's going to leak.
3: Yeah.
2: It's just the AI wars, and those are the big companies fighting it, I guess. And number three, with the FIFA World Cup coming up, Stella Artois wants everybody to watch the game from bars, not desks. So these, you know, matches will be happening in the middle of the day.
3: Yeah, they will.
2: So they're launching a campaign called Work From Bar instead of Work From Home. So go to the bar, bring your laptop, you know, buy a Stella Artois, and then you submit your receipt, and then you're in a pool to win, like, it's a $100,000 pool. They mean it. They want you to work from bar.
1: You're up to date.
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1: This is a thing I think only dads are known for doing. Murphy, did you do this when the girls were little? Did you drive crazy sometimes? You
2: know,
1: safely.
2: Yes,
1: safely crazy.
3: But yeah, the one thing I did, but it was in a safe area where I told them that we were going to drive to McDonald's backwards.
2: Uh-huh. And then hit reverse.
3: But it was long enough to make them go. They thought I was serious for a second, but not. It wasn't done in live traffic or anything like that, you know.
1: Yeah, I've done crazy driving in the neighborhood only when the kids were little, like, "Oh, I lost control of the car." And
2: Such a dad thing to do.
3: Yeah, that's probably
1: I found the person that I'm not going to do that for. And that's my grandson, Hollis. Sammy and Hollis and I went and had lunch the other day. And then we were driving across a mall parking lot to go see a movie. Mm-hmm. So Hollis goes, "Can I ride with Pops?" Mm. And I'm thinking, no, because I don't have a car seat or anything. Okay. And I was like, "I don't have a car seat." And Sammy goes, "It's just across the parking lot."
2: Okay.
1: I was like, okay. So Hollis is, right. He gets in the car. "This car smells like your house." And it's like,
2: that's
1: okay,
2: cute.
1: Okay,
2: thanks. That means, it smells like you.
1: Okay. I was
2: so nervous.
1: So nervous and cautious. I mean, literally, it was no more than a block, but it was like, I'm not doing crazy stuff. I hope his dad hasn't told him ride with Pops because he likes to da da da.
2: Yeah.
1: It was just like, we're going to get there. That's the most I've concentrated on driving on a road in a long time.
2: Oh, that's sweet.
1: Because it's like, no, we're just going to drive over there, and that's it.
2: Do you think it's because it's been a long time since you had littles in your car, or do you think it's because you have a different perspective as a grandparent? Because from what I understand, grandparents are like, whatever goes.
1: Different perspective because when I did it with my kids, they were in car seats.
2: Right.
1: He's not in a car seat. I know he was buckled up in the back seat, and it wasn't that far, but it's just like, this is not my child. Okay. I know he's family. He's not my child. You know, Pops isn't going to get crazy this time on you.
2: Good. Look, the crazy dad driving, I never loved it because the real driving was coming. And I remember telling Murphy, these girls are watching you drive.
3: Yeah,
2: and they're going to drive the way you drive, not how you tell them to drive.
3: Well, I think that's why the backwards one, which was, again, it was in a safe space, not on a major thoroughfare.
2: I know.
3: It
2: worked. It was funny.
3: It worked because there was literally nowhere around, and I was in total control of the vehicle. But I couldn't do the wobble thing that you were talking about, Sam. No, I don't. That makes me nervous thinking about that.
2: Really? Backwards makes me more nervous.
3: Really?
4: Nice start out there, folks. Low 60s this morning, almost coolish. We'll jump the highs to the mid-80s this afternoon. More clouds than sun, but no rain out there today. Overnight lows will dip back to the upper 60s later tonight into tomorrow morning. Still a lot of clouds tonight, but no rain. Tomorrow, he's starting to crank up. High 90-91 tomorrow afternoon. Continued mostly cloudy sky. And that is your latest WITN First Alert forecast. I'm meteorologist Jim Howard.
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1: If it's new and you can eat it, Sam's found it. He's the food dude.
2: Don't know if you've been to the store yet looking for your BTS Oreo cookies.
3: Wait, the flavors are good, right?
2: Yeah, the flavor is, by the way, they came out yesterday.
3: Yeah.
2: I'm sure they're not all gone, but it's a purple chocolate wafer.
0: Okay.
2: So they taste like Oreo wafer, but they're purple.
3: Nice.
2: And inside, it's a brown sugar pancake cream. It's like two creams inside. It's the white cream, the regular white cream, and then this brown sugar pancake cream.
3: That sounds very
0: brown
3: good.
0: Brown sugar pancake.
2: Yeah, I'm sorry. I don't know how to pronounce it, but it's hadiok, which is a Korean street food.
3: Yes.
2: Which
3: bring
2: is a
3: it.
2: Pancake.
0: So they must have the flavoring that's kind of like the birthday cake-ish one, which really does taste kind of like birthday cake.
3: Mm-hmm. Yeah.
2: Churro-ish.
3: I like purple, too, so let's
2: tell you what. If you never had the Selena Gomez cooked Oreos,
3: you said that.
2: Those were the best cookies.
3: Are they gone?
2: Probably. Oh. I haven't seen any in a
3: They'll
2: while.
3: They'll come back.
2: Hershey's is dropping a s'mores kit on us this summer. You can get it at all the big stores. It's called the Flavor Combo S'mores Kit. Everything in one box that you need, so you don't have to go buy it separately. Hershey's milk chocolate bars and also the chocolate bars with caramel.
3: Mm-hmm.
2: Two
3: nice.
2: Reese's peanut butter cups,
3: which
2: will be eaten before you even get to this.
0: No kidding.
2: Two packs of graham crackers and a bag of marshmallows.
3: What about anything to hold it with? Not the skewer things?
2: No. This is just the food portion.
3: Just the food part. Okay.
0: Well, and I guess, this proves that if they're releasing it in the summer, s'mores aren't just for wintertime and fire anymore.
3: Look, it's just hard sometimes in the heat of summer to do s'mores at the fire. That's the only thing.
2: Yeah. Well, this is more if you're going camping and everybody's around the fire, you're not going to be right up in it. Land O'Lakes has a new butter that has come. Well, they've used this one before. They're bringing it out again for a limited time only. If you're a big fan of everything bagel seasoning,
3: Am I? We put it on eggs.
0: I almost put it on dessert. But anyway.
2: It's a limited time only. Every little thing Land O'Lakes butter is
3: cute.
2: What they're calling it. It's
3: sounds
2: got
3: good.
2: Garlic, onion, poppy seeds, hemp seeds, and
0: look, I guess
2: butter.
0: That saves you a step, right? I mean, you know, you just spread it on and it's all there.
3: Mm-hmm. Sounds good.
2: And Hot Pockets, they're revealing the Snack Breaks line. We told you a while back about this. They're going to have gooey apple pies. In your Hot Pockets. Well, now we're going to get one that's ultimate cheddar with a cheddar cracker crust. Spicy jalapeno poppers with a pretzel crust.
3: Sounds good.
2: Those are going to be good for snacking.
3: Thank you, food dude.
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10: Nice start out there, folks. Low 60s this morning, almost coolish. We'll jump the highs to the mid-80s this afternoon. More clouds than sun, but no rain out there today. Overnight lows will dip back to the upper 60s later tonight into tomorrow morning. Still a lot of clouds tonight, but no rain. Tomorrow, he's starting to crank up. High 90-91 tomorrow afternoon. Continued mostly cloudy sky. And that is your latest WITN First Alert Forecast. I'm meteorologist Jim Howard.
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1: 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And don't forget to tell him DJ Chaos sent you.
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0: 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Would love to hear from you. Who am I speaking with?
1: Addison.
0: Addison, where do you live?
1: Newbern, North Carolina.
0: And I got a feeling you want to hear a song this afternoon.
1: I Knew It, I Knew You by Taylor Swift.
0: Now that's her new one. Isn't that from a movie?
1: It's from Toy Story 5.
0: Have you seen the movie yet?
1: I have, but I haven't seen all of them.
0: So you've got to get to the theater to go see Toy Story 5. And just because of Taylor, I'm sure, because she's in that movie, song-wise.
1: Mm-hmm. That's cool.
0: Addison, we'll get that going for you for the All Request Lunch. Again, 252-635-1033. Phone lines open. Be the first caller and let me hear what you have to hear. We'll get it going for you. Keep it here. It's magic.
2: The countdown is on. 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

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Our number, 252-635-1033, if there's a song that you would love to hear. Got a call from Candy in Kinston. She's at work today. She says one of her favorite bands has always been the Cranberries, but she always knows that her favorite song by the Cranberries is this one. Here's Dreams. It's the All Request Lunch. 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

0: 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If there's a song you'd like to hear, I'd certainly like to get one going for you. Just let me know and we'll get that in before the noon hour is over. Made me a happy camper. What was that? Yesterday, it happened. I swung into Walmart on my way home from work because my wife had asked me to just pick up something. But when I did get to there, one thing I noticed is that there was a stall that was not being occupied and the gas pumps that were there. Now, there's not a whole lot there. It's a smaller number of gas pumps. But still, I thought, you know, I don't want to wait in line. And this was a busy time of day. I thought I better get that gas pump there and just put some gas in my tank if I needed to. Didn't really need to. It was already half full. But one thing I noticed is that when I did actually start pumping gas, I noticed on the gas pump is that the price was even lower than what I saw on the sign out there. It was actually at $3.49. Now, that's the lowest I've seen gas per gallon in a long time. And it just put a big smile on my face because I hadn't seen gas that low. It's still expensive. It's still going to cost us more than we're used to. But on the other hand, $3.49, that's the lowest that I've seen it in the last number of months. And maybe you just hearing about it is probably the lowest that you've ever heard about it. Now, I did check online, and it's up to $3.57 again. I hate to say up to, but still, to see it at $3.49, has it been lower anywhere else? Because if it is, I'd sure like to know. And so that's one thing you can use the number for. 252-635-1033. Tell me your low gas prices or tell me what song you want to hear and I can get that going for you. We got Ed Sheeran on the way. We got the Plain White Tees. They're up next. Keep it here. It's Magic.
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0: 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Call me now, be the third caller, and you're going to the show. Good luck. More music in the meantime, and as you're trying to win, Sauber's on the way, Maroon 5 coming up in minutes. Keep it here. It's Magic.
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0: 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How about some more Evanescence concert tickets for you to win? Caller number three, tell me who you are. Tell me where you live, please.
1: Oh, my goodness. Sorry, my name is Whitney, and I live in Moorhead City.
0: You can't be sorry, Whitney, because you're my correct caller. You're going to the show.
1: Oh, my gosh, that's amazing.
0: Have you been to Evanescence before?
1: I have not. I saw them a really long time ago. I saw Amy Lee live, and I think it was, they had this big rock concert outside of Charlotte.
0: Well, you're going to see her again, and you're going to see Spirit Box and also Noah Twins to go along with that. You got two tickets for Wednesday of next week. Way to go.
1: Oh, my gosh. Thank you so much.
0: You are so welcome. Whitney, just tell me who just made you a winner on your Tuesday afternoon.
1: It's Magic.
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0: 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Once again, each day during the 1 o'clock hour for your chances to score. Good luck. Keep it here for the Magic Throwback Tracks. They're up at 2. In the meantime, Bruno Mars, No Doubt, they're next. It's Magic.
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0: From 1989, his debut single from his first solo album, it's Tom Petty, not Tom Petty and the Heartbreakers. Magic 103.3 and 95.5 inside the throwback tracks, now in the 2 o'clock hour. We thought you might have noticed, but still, it's all your favorite hits from the 80s, 90s, and early 2000s, and 2 o'clock hour. Kind of gets you into the middle of your afternoon and looking forward more to the end of the office or work day. I don't think you have anything about that to object, but still, a lot of great songs on the way and more coming up. 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We got the Cars coming up next. Keep it here. 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

0: Her third studio album came out in 1993. It was called Music Box, and there's your lead single from it. It's Dream Lover. It's Mariah Carey on Magic 103.3 and 95.5 inside the Magic Throwback Tracks, which you will be hearing now during the 2 o'clock hour. 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Thank you so much for listening. We'll do it again tomorrow. We'll do it again Thursday and Friday as well. 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A couple more throwback tracks as we wrap up the 2 o'clock hour. The Police, Set to Go. 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

0: Thanking you for listening at the office or workplace and making your workday go a whole lot quicker. 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And not too long ago, we found out that our daughter had gotten a full-time job babysitting. My wife had put up a notice on Facebook is that that's what our daughter would like to do. Unfortunately, it didn't work out, and then she was kind of back to ground zero. Another post was made on Facebook by my wife, and now she's got jobs lined up and set to go. We're talking about pet sitting, we're talking about dog walking, we're talking about a plant watering little business in our own neighborhood, and some other little jobs in store from people who just need to have somebody to do just things that they can't do while they're around. She's got about 5 jobs lined up already, and more on the way. My wife, extremely happy, she said now she can actually buy her own Starbucks. And that's something else, since she's had a little bit of income, she's not afraid to save any money. So she kind of gets that, and we're happy about that. Very happy. Quite the learning experience so far. More music on the way as we roll through your Tuesday workday. Justin Bieber set to go. Taylor Swift on the way next. Keep it here. It's Magic.
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There's been a couple big movies that have come out already this summer. Maybe you've seen them all so far. But still, there's some that you want to avoid. I'm not talking about current ones. I'm talking about ones from the past that you just don't want to watch. More on the way. Keep it here. It's Magic. It's the Fine Young Cannibals.

0: You've got it on ENC's home for Murphy, Sam, and Jody. They'll be back tomorrow morning, 6 a.m., getting your workday started. Magic 103.3 and 95.5. Now, already there are a few blockbuster movies that have been released this summer. Maybe you've seen some of them. I'm not sure. But still, the people at Ranker.com, what they are voting on at that website, the worst blockbusters of all time. So I'm not including any 2026 movies in this because there's a lot I don't want to, you know, put bad fingers on. As far as their top five are concerned at Ranker.com, number one, the movie Battlefield Earth, and that came in the year 2000. Number two, Jaws the Revenge from 1987. Number three, from 2004, it's Catwoman. Number four, The Adventures of Pluto Nash from 2002. And number five, The Last Airbender. That one hit theaters in 2010. So as far as those top five, I'm not sure how many of them you've seen already, but if you had, I certainly hope you weren't disappointed because of the place that they actually ranked, according to Ranker.com. Music on the way from Faye and Owl City. They're coming up next. Keep it right here. It's Magic.
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0: 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Coastal Credit Union Music Park in Raleigh. 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We've got your tickets, and you hope to get to see Evanescence live. Maybe I'll be talking to you sometime real, real soon. 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They're next. 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

0: 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Jeff Hackett on what's soon to be the end of your workday Tuesday. And then we get into tomorrow, hump day Wednesday. And once we've hit that halfway point, I don't need to explain anything more. That's all I got to say. But as far as tomorrow is concerned, yep, going to be another warm one, according to our TV affiliates at WITN. Tomorrow is a great day for it to be National Iced Tea Day. And yeah, that's what it is. Iced tea, so good. And it's going to feel hot enough, and it's going to feel warm enough where that will just hit the spot. The iced tea, that is. The hotness and the warmness, well, you know what I'm talking about. So take advantage of that and enjoy everything that National Iced Tea Day is supposed to be. Till then, let's keep the music going because we've got just a few minutes to go until 5 o'clock actually kicks in. Fifth Harmony, NSYNC, they're on the way. It's Magic. We'll talk.
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2: Good Tuesday afternoon from the WITN Newsroom. I'm Dave Jordan. Coming up tonight, Bertie County deputies say a man wanted in connection with the murder of a man at an Allander ATM was caught in Greenville this morning. Darquell Wilkins was being sought in the March 1st homicide of 29-year-old Paul Dudley. Wilkins is charged with accessory after the fact to murder. And deputies in Onslow County say a man still wanted shot at a deputy during a chase last night. Jared Mackey, a convicted felon originally wanted for manufacturing marijuana, is considered armed and dangerous. The search has been underway since 9 o'clock last night. Those stories and your first alert forecast when we see you tonight at 5, 5:30 and 6.
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0: 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Here's the letter that I got from Jeff about trust tonight. He says, "Dear Delilah, I was in a relationship with a woman that lasted over 2 decades. The last 5 years were hell on earth. I grew tired of the constant fighting and bickering as our children got older, and in the end, I just walked out. I told myself, my friends, I would never allow or enable another woman to be able to hurt me, to treat me the way my ex did. And I've been single ever since. Just last year, I ran into an old friend named Patricia from work. Patricia had recently lost her job and was worried about how things were going to be for her. In an attempt to cheer her up, I invited her out for some fun. We've been going out ever since. She's sweet, beautiful, and very funny. She makes no demands on me, and we have a lot in common. We enjoy the theater, concerts, and of course, your show. Delilah, we have never been physically intimate except for an occasional hug or kiss. I like her a lot, but the specter of my old relationship where it got so bitter and contentious towards the end haunts me to this day, and that was over 7 years ago. I don't know what to do. I want to know Patricia more, but I'm so afraid. How do I get past this? Jeff the Cynic." Jeff, I will have my Delilah Dilemma response for you, young man, coming up next. You're listening to Delilah.
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0: Hello, my friend. Good evening. Good evening and welcome to your Talk About It Tuesday night. What do you want to talk about tonight? Do you want to talk about the daughter that's growing up way too fast and graduation is just right around the corner? Or the son that makes you so proud of the young man he's become? Do you want to talk about your sweetheart, the love of your life, the person that swept you off your feet 25 years ago and you still love them with every fiber of your being? What do you want to talk about? 1-888-633-5452. The number to call and we'll talk about it. Well, you'll talk about it. I'll listen. I'll pry into your business. And then I'll try to wrap it up with a sweet song and give it back to you as a gift for your heart. You're listening to Delilah.
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